Where do you think you're going? I think you don't know. You got no way of knowing. There's really no place you can go.

changes long before you reach the door. 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I know what you came here for. And now I'm sick of joking. You know I like you to be free.

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You're gonna be without me.

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And I'm gonna do it again.

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And I'm gonna do it again right now.

0: Turn it on.
1: Turn it on.
0: Turn it on.
1: We turn it on.
0: Let's stop everybody fighting.
2: Let's get it on.
0: Let's get everybody jumping. Let's get it on. And get everybody stomping. Let's get it on.

0: nigga. Let's turn it on, yeah. Nobody's giving it up,
1: yeah, yeah.
0: Everybody's living it up,
1: yeah, yeah.
0: Everybody's living it up,
1: living it
0: up. Hey, yeah. Nobody's giving it up.

0: dancing, dancing, dancing, dancing.
1: Let's turn it on and get everybody swinging.
0: Let's turn it on, get right into that lovely feeling. Let's turn it on.

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Why did she keep it? And in what drawer? Why did she get it? And how much it cost? Act like a big motor with a double exhaust, 'cause she's a trucking little woman, don't you know?

0: longer.
1: It's music. The damn truck.
0: La Milonga is...
1: He's ours tonight. He's here. Alfredo Zitarrosa.

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It goes like this. Oh Lord, won't you buy me a Mercedes Benz? My friends all drive Porsches. I must make amends. Worked hard all my lifetime. No help from my friends. So, oh Lord, won't you buy me a Mercedes Benz? Oh Lord, won't you buy me a color TV? Dialing for dollars is trying to find me. I wait for delivery each day until 3. So, oh Lord, won't you buy me a color TV? Oh Lord, won't you buy me a night on the town? I'm counting on you, Lord. Please don't let me down. Prove that you love me and buy the next round. Oh Lord, won't you buy me a night on the town? Everybody, oh Lord, won't you buy me a Mercedes Benz? My friends all drive Porsches. I must make amends. Worked hard all my lifetime. No help from my friends. So, oh Lord, won't you buy me a Mercedes Benz? That's it.

Well, the recording test came and went. The people that decide about these things at Decca said no. Well, you can imagine I was more worried about what I was going to say to the boys, having built up their hopes. So I allowed myself a final 24 hours to exhaust the remaining disc companies, and I booked into the Green Park Hotel. In the morning, I took a cab to the EMI office block in Manchester Square, London, to meet the man who would, within less than 2 years, produce 16 number one discs by my artists.